0: 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I'm just loving that Biebs has given us that stripped back sound there with Speed Demon. Number one streamed artist in the world. Who knew? All it took was jumping up on stage and playing videos at Coachella. And fresh hits and throwbacks on Nova next with Harry Styles, American Girls and Taylor Swift.
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1: 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Jepps Cross reports of a crash on Main North Road near Grand Junction Road. Golden Grove, residual delays from an earlier crash on the Groveway near Marine Club Drive. And Wattle Flat, a crash on Main South Road near Pine Hill Road that's causing quite big delays there for inbound. Vale Park, the lights are out along Ascot Avenue between Tonkin Street and Harris Road, so take care through there as well. Bowel cancer is Australia's deadliest cancer for people aged 25 to 54. It's important you know the red flags, signs and symptoms. Visit bowelcanceraustralia.org. Showers today with a high of 18. Right now it's 15 degrees.

0: Genius deal on the MG HS plug-in super hybrid SUV. Now it's $6,000 cash back. T's and C's apply. See your MG dealer today. That's the latest Fuel Watch on Nova.
1: Here we go.
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3: Oh yeah, and it sounds pretty sweet when you hear what I've got lined up for you. How's it going? At it with you right now. Whatever you're doing, you just keep it locked here for some Lewis Capaldi. Kelly Clarkson on the way. And you're turning up this Feel Good one now. Bruno Mars.

fresh Olivia Rodrigo. The song is The Cure. Non-stop hits for your Sunday afternoon here on Nova. It's Jermaine here. Let's get on more after this. Like this Brizzy DJ who reinvented a Madonna throwback pretty much in his bedroom. It's Like a Prayer, and it's so good. It plays right after this. Stay right there.

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The song is The Cure. Non-stop hits for your Sunday afternoon here on Nova. It's Jermaine here. Let's get on more after this. Like this Brizzy DJ who reinvented a Madonna throwback pretty much in his

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1: 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All weekend long. 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

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My TikTok is flooded with all the Harry Styles videos of his new tour. Can't wait to come to Australia with it. Let's get on American Girls in the next 10 minutes, okay? Let's get on Tame right now.

0: Hi.
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0: Really?
1: That I love you out loud is in my head every freaking second of every day. It is so good. Congratulations on it.
0: Thank you.
1: This song
0: Thank
1: is
0: you so much.
1: Seriously everywhere. I hear it in the car. 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
0: Hi.
1: Hi. 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Do I dare say you are my favorite Australian R&B artist at the moment? My God.
0: Really?
1: That I love.

0: 6:49 on Adelaide's Nova 919, 17 degrees across Adelaide today with some showers, Joes. Now, let's talk about, so I'd say, some of the famous cricketers of all time. We're talking Sachin Tendulkar and Virat Kohli are in the same category. I think I've got the pronunciation right there. Bit of clarification.
1: Your people cheer on some of the world's greatest cricket
0: 6:49 on Adelaide's Nova 919, 17 degrees across Adelaide today with some showers.